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0: D.L. 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
0: 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He's the hustler. We got
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0: D.L. 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

some YNs and some ARs. 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Only pulling up for the muff back in. This a bad little in charge. Rhyme with some YBs, rhyme with some switches. Rhyme with another I'm pimping. Ride till the wheels fall off with who? 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Smack a glow, get mentioned.

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0: but it's hit my section, he be in his. 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Yeah. 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
2: 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He gonna fight to the end. 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
2: I heard what you said

0: leftovers at all.
1: I'll just say they can last till next Thursday.
2: Man, we going to next Sunday.
0: So he's looking like
3: the food is gone.
0: It's giving. He's the hustler. We got
1: to
0: help.
1: Right, help him to the hospital.
0: Yeah, help him with his stomach ache.
2: We need to the food.

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2: When you need somebody to help you, you want somebody with that dog in them. I'm talking about that dog in them. You ever hear the expression? Like you ain't got that dog in you. If you gotta fight, you better have a dog with you. 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Gotta have Top Dog with you. He got that dog in him, and he gonna fight. He gonna fight to the end. And you know what he gonna try to do.

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From Rick Ross and T.I. to Eric Benet and Keith Sweat, with Ricky Smiley and D.L. 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
3: 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I ain't even like that. 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That don't even like.

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2: 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Yeah. 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
1: Let's get the party started. 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That's when I knew that your heart was scarring. 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Like, wait, babe.

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2: I wanna hold ya.
0: And the Morning Hustle.

0: in the community to the prisons. There's no place she won't go.
1: Hey, you know it.
0: It's Miss Community Clo. Keep it in community.
2: I am Miss Community Clovia, keeping it all things community. And I mean, when it's hot, we're just celebrating, right? Everybody's barbecuing. They're having festivals. And then after the festival, there goes the professional fireworks.
3: That's what we hope for.
2: That's what we're hoping for,
3: that's
2: right?
3: That's what we're shooting for.
2: I've got the real Fire Marshal Bill Hux joining me on this show. Chief Fire Marshal for the Commonwealth of Virginia. How you doing?
3: I'm good. How are you, Clovia?
2: I'm doing okay. Last couple of weeks, in a professional way, we've been seeing lots of fireworks. I love watching the fireworks. But what I love most about watching fireworks is leaving it to the professionals. But that's not what you're seeing because you're on ground.
3: That's right. This year, compared to other years, you know, we've started seeing commercial shows. It started even earlier with the 250th celebrations.
2: Mm-hmm.
3: Just finished up with four commercial shows in the city of Richmond, the History of Museum and Culture. A lot of crowds. I would say probably 5,000 to 7,000 people a night.
2: Yeah.
3: That's what we encourage people to go see.
2: Mm-hmm.
3: But boots on the ground this year. It's already been a very busy season for my folks. In fact, I was on the road a couple of days ago to go confiscate some illegal fireworks that were being sold north of here. So,
2: Wow. In general, any fireworks that explodes, moves on the ground or in the air, or shoots a projectile is illegal in the Commonwealth of Virginia. And you have a website with the illegal fireworks listed.
3: We do. So every year we work directly with the manufacturers along with several different fire marshal groups across mm-hmm. the Commonwealth, and we will actually test fireworks that manufacturers believe that are permissible in Virginia.
2: Mm-hmm.
3: We create a permissible list. That list then gets transferred to our website. So every local fire marshal, every state fire marshal, every law enforcement agency will use that list throughout the year. And those fireworks will be good for 1 year from when that list was published. And this year was roughly around 4,000 products that were legal that met the definition of Virginia.
2: Were legal.
3: They're legal.
2: Mm-hmm.
3: Anything outside of that list. And as you mentioned, generally speaking, anything that moves across the ground, anything that goes into the air, anything that explodes is going to be illegal in Virginia.
2: Hmm. And even if it's legal, you still want to follow the instructions to the letter.
3: Absolutely. So any fireworks that are imported into the country, they work with groups such as AFSL or the American Fireworks Standards Laboratory.
2: Mm-hmm.
3: They are tested. They are also looked at for manufacturer's instructions. So they need to be printed. They tell you exactly what they're going to do, and they will walk you through step by step the safest way to use that product.
2: And we have localities all across the Commonwealth of Virginia. Out of the 95, you're actually working in 63 of those 95 localities. You're busy.
3: That's right. We, the last 2 weeks, you know, I call it the silly season, but the last 2 weeks, you know, the fireworks stands started popping up. And out of 95 counties in Virginia, the state fire marshal's office oversees 63 of those localities. And then, of course, any state property, regardless of where that's located. So
2: mm-hmm.
3: along with our counterparts in the localities, you know, I mentioned when I sent you an email yesterday, we're, you know, Central Virginia, most of the listenership here really need to make sure that you look for local ordinance that's more restrictive. So any of the 63 counties that we oversee and state property,
2: mm-hmm.
3: you can use any of the products that are on the permissible list. But localities such as Chesterfield County, Chesterfield has a local ordinance that specifically states you can't even light a sparkler in that locality. You know, the city of Richmond's going to vary a little bit. Henrico County's going to vary. Yeah. Petersburg.
2: What is Henrico?
3: Henrico is one of those localities that is just like Chesterfield, that you can't even use a sparkler, legally speaking.
2: More restrictive.
3: Correct. More restrictive.
2: Good. It's like,
3: it's wild.
2: It's going to do it anyway. And just having this conversation with you before we started, you're like, Chloe, it's serious out here. And, you know, my comments are solely expressed comments of Clovia Lawrence. When I think about fireworks and it's done illegally, even if you can purchase it, because I know a lot of people were like, hey, if it's so illegal, how can I purchase it?
3: Right.
2: Can you respond to that?
3: I can. And I will tell you, they're a good example would be Powhatan County. So it's very close. Obviously, it borders Chesterfield. Powhatan County allows anything that's on the statewide permissible list. And because they allow for that, they also allow for the sales of those products. So a lot of times you will find multiple fireworks stands in a place like Powhatan County.
2: Okay.
3: It's right next to Chesterfield, so I can drive right next door. It may even be closer for me to go to Powhatan County to buy those products and then bring them back into Chesterfield.
2: Mm-hmm.
3: That's where people typically go wrong, and that's why we tell folks, make sure you check with your local ordinance. Make sure you know that you reside in a locality that you can legally possess them.
2: Mm-hmm. And it's a big deal, and you're saying, even though from last year, it's like everybody is having this fascination with fireworks personally and not professionally. And we have Chief Fire Marshal Bill joining us today. I didn't want to say it like in the fire marshal Bill mode. I was doing a little hesitation.
3: Let me tell you something.
2: You hear it all the time. All right.
3: Yeah, it happens.
2: But we're doing this, and you're making a conscious plea because you didn't have to come on the radio.
3: No.
2: You could do anything on your social media and just send people to VAFire.com and look for all of the fireworks that are permissible. But we're having issues, especially when it comes to that younger generation, that demographic. Folks under 18 and under 35, is that where some of our major issues are?
3: It is. So the CPSC, they publish every year, you know, they publish the injuries and deaths that they involve, and they break those numbers down based off of the product. Again, those numbers are only as good as the hospitals that report them, and across the country. And that, that demographic last year, the 15 to 24 year old age range was where the bulk of injuries came from. There was more than 13,000 injuries that were reported, from the, use of illegal fireworks, or take that back, the use of fireworks. In general, in the market, there were 15 civilian deaths, that were reported across the country last year. And again, that 15 to 24 year old age range is what is where the bulk of those injuries came from.
2: Wow. Well, since we have new laws that went into effect on July 1 here in the Commonwealth of Virginia, maybe that's something we need to look into. If you're under the age of 18, you cannot purchase or use, because you know we're for the people, by the people. We'll change a law anytime, whether it's good for us or not so good or in your favor.
3: That's right. So this year, it was interesting. This is the first year legislatively that we have not had a consumer fireworks bill come forth within the legislation.
2: Wow.
3: And that was a bit surprising. You know, the last several years, we've had a particular patron of a bill who has tried to bring a bill forth that is very common sense oriented. You know, that particular bill still allows localities the ability to restrict, you know, be more restrictive than what the current state law says with. However, that bill has just not gained a lot of, you know, gained a lot
2: not
3: of traction. You know, obviously there's a tax that's going to be imposed. And I do foresee at some point in the future, in probably the close future, you know, that we will mimic some states like West Virginia, Michigan, Pennsylvania, you know, where all the big stuff that goes up in there and explodes will be legal in the state. But again, it'll be locality based still, even then, to, you know, as far as possession goes.
2: Mm-hmm. And again, when you think about it, we're the Commonwealth, right?
3: That's right.
2: So we want to pretty much please all localities. All we're asking you to do, if something is legal in another locality, check the locality you're in. And then when you come back to where you live or you reside or you spend most of your time, you have to know, I always call it the laws or the ordinances that are on the books.
3: That's right. Yeah, it's one thing that we've, I like to tell people, you know, I spoke with someone a few days ago. I'd mentioned, you know, I had to confiscate some fireworks, and you know, the first thing was, you know, I stopped on the way back from family vacation in South Carolina, or, you know, I stopped in Pennsylvania. Generally speaking, if you're stopping in another state, you definitely need to stop before you make that purchase, because you don't have to be caught using them. You can be caught, you know, you could have a red light, or I'm sorry, a tail light that may be out, or you could be speeding on the interstate. And any law enforcement officer pulls you over for that infraction, and they see the products just in your possession, that's criminal charges. So,
2: wow. And we're talking misdemeanor on up.
3: Class 1 misdemeanor. So this is going to be for every conviction. It's a Class 1 misdemeanor. And technically speaking, the way that the law is written, for every product that you possess. So if you possess, you know, 10 cake boxes, it could be 10 misdemeanor charges. I will tell you that the State Fire Marshal's Office, we have 100% prosecution rate, because the law is so clearly written that we've got 100% prosecution rate across the state. And you're talking about a $2,500 fine and up to a year in jail, you know, per
2: per conviction. Fireworks.
3: That's just for possession. That's also the same law applies if I own a store and maybe I'm selling those products.
2: Mm-hmm.
3: Let's just say that a friend went and purchased and gifted them. As soon as they transfer ownership to you, you possess them at the time. Therefore, charges coming down for you.
2: Wow. We're going to take another break and come on back. We want us to be safe, not only the 4th of July holiday weekend. And I know it's going to be a lot of celebrations all over the Commonwealth of Virginia, but we want you safe.
3: That's right.
2: And we don't want you burned. Yeah, I said it. This is Community Conversations.
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0: I am Community Chloe, keeping it all things community. And you know I have to go to the source for you. It is celebration time, 4th of July holiday weekend. You got Labor Day, and people just love fireworks. And I have Fire Marshal Bill Hux joining me on the show, Chief Fire Marshal with the Commonwealth of Virginia. And we've been talking about the permissible fireworks here in the Commonwealth of Virginia, some of the manufactured fireworks in the Commonwealth of Virginia, and how they're not being used consistently. Let's talk about that.
1: That's right. So the fireworks industry in general, this goes for commercial products as well. So they're mass produced. You know, you're talking about a human error component in with a lot of these fireworks. I would tell you, even from a danger perspective, the way that these things are manufactured, if you go on YouTube and type in, you know, fireworks factory, you will see that there's very large chunks of land, and they will put no more than two people inside of a structure, and they will handle one type of the component when it goes down the manufacturing process. There's, sometimes 300-500 feet in between these little individual stations. Even the industry understands that the dangers are there, that if this particular station that maybe, let's just say they're packing fuse into something, if that goes, they're only going to lose two employees when it happens versus having a bigger issue, by putting the whole process together. So, that's one of the major inconsistencies within the manufacturing piece. You could take a package that had six or seven products, the exact same product in it, and five of them will operate completely different from the other, the other six or seven. So that's something we get concerned about. The other concern about is let's just say that you do have an incident. Let's say that nobody gets hurt, but you do have a fire or it creates damage at your home. You know, whether it be your homeowner's insurance, whether it be your renter's insurance, there are clauses in there that say, hey, this is illegal in Virginia with what you're using. We're not going to pay out your claim now. So that happened recently as a reason of last year. I had several calls, several meetings, with very, very frustrated homeowners who had used illegal product. They had gone down the line of, the investigation was completed by the insurance company. And the insurance company said, we're denying the claim.
0: For the fireworks,
1: people had
0: illegally
1: burned homes down, whether they, maybe they illegally they either legally possessed or illegally possessed, something. They used it. No incident happened whatsoever. They didn't allow enough time for the product to cool. They threw it inside of a trash can. They went inside to go to bed. All of a sudden, they wake up an hour later because the front of their house is on fire. You know, that's the type of things that people don't understand. They don't think about, that, again, it's adding insult to injury. You just lost your home. You're thankful. You got your family out. You got your friends out. Whoever was staying over. And then all of a sudden, you find out a month later that they're going to deny your claim. Now you're out of $500,000 from your home, and your property that you have to figure out how to rebuild out of pocket.
0: Wow.
1: It's crazy.
0: And it's that serious, though.
1: It is.
0: Because, and also, I'm pretty sure on your website, because I did look at your website a couple of times, and how to properly discard your fireworks when it's done. Like, for example, and I'm so sorry that happened to that family. He said, hey, I thought it was. But the temperatures inside these fireworks are really, really hot.
1: They are.
0: How so hot?
1: Inherently, the way that most of these products are designed, and again, whether you're talking the legal products or the illegal products, you're talking about a cardboard tube of some sort. You know, you're talking about, being packed with clay. Back pressure is a big thing when it comes to especially aerial fireworks, the illegal stuff in Virginia. That's something that they have to do from an engineering standpoint to be able to actually make that product go up in the air and go off. And with that, you're talking about some super, super hot temperatures. Most people see sparklers and they think these are the most boring of the boring. A lot of times we like to let kids handle, sparklers. And I see pictures all the time on social media and I cringe. The average sparkler burns at about 2,000 degrees at the tip.
0: What?
1: 2,000 degrees.
0: And 4 and 5 year olds are holding this because it's a sparkler.
1: They're holding because it's a sparkler because it's a little boring item of what we would consider to be boring. And that's one thing, again, when you look at the CPSC data every year, the amount of injuries that happen to hands, the amount of, facial injuries because kids are holding them too close to their face, 99% of the time it's coming from the use of a sparkler, and it's because it is so hot and people just do not realize how hot that it is. One quick touch to 2,000 degrees, you're going to have a memory to live with for the rest of your life.
0: Yeah. One touch, that's almost like dismemberment with an accidental touch. And what I want us to do with this show is to impact people. We just want to educate you.
1: That's
0: we
1: right.
0: want to educate you if you're under the age of 18, over the age of 18. I understand you've been doing it for years. You haven't had any problems. But as you did say, Chief, there could be an incident where you got five fireworks in a box and the seventh one doesn't work.
1: That's right. You can have duds. You can have some very, very inconsistent products. It is something that we see. I told you earlier, you know, we do test these things on an annual basis, and we will have a manufacturer that sends us something. They'll send us five test samples, and consistently three out of those five products are operating completely different. It's the same wrapper. It's the same packaging. It's the same name. It's the same
0: instruction.
1: It came out of even the same batch. They were manufactured together, and they operate totally different. So again, that's something that, again, you can get away with it, you know, sometimes one time, sometimes you get away with it 100 times. Mm-hmm. But again, and something else I want to emphasize is you mentioned the word enforcement.
0: Yeah.
1: I'm big on education over enforcement. You know, my folks statewide, you know, I can tell you, I feel comfortable enough speaking for a lot of the local fire marshal's offices, you know, in and around the Central Virginia area. We would rather educate you than have to enforce the law, have to enforce the statewide fire prevention code, or more importantly, have to show up after an incident and have to see you go through losing a home, have to see, you know, a child go through a burn or go through something that, again, is going to live with them for the rest of their life. We would rather do that on the front end and educate you than coming in. Everybody likes to think we're the fun police, and we come out taking your fireworks away and leaving. You must enjoy that. We don't. I don't enjoy going to set in court. I don't enjoy going to set in a hospital. I don't enjoy having to photograph and document injuries. What I do enjoy is going out and educating people, and that's really what we push across the state. That being said, we understand that sometimes people are done being educated and they're going to continue to do what they do, so that's where the enforcement component does come into play. So I just want to make sure that people understand that we're here. We'd rather you call ahead of time. I've seen an increase over the last 2 to 3 years of the phone ring or an email coming in. Hey, what are your thoughts on this product? As far as I want to make sure that I'm legal.
0: Well, that's good.
1: Also want to make sure that I'm being safe. If you had any problems with this product, have you seen any problems or anything I should be concerned about? I would much rather take the time to sit down and perform a response and send it back or take a look at a product to do that than have to come out and deal with the alternate items.
0: And just ask a question. Even if you do have the illegal fireworks, I mean, you're open at your office to help, because we want to save you.
1: Right.
0: We want to save your family, and we want to save your property, and we want to save others.
1: Yep. And that's, again, something we've seen a lot over the last 3 to 4 or 5 years, that sometimes people just don't, they truly don't know. And then they realize, like, what am I going to do?
0: Yeah.
1: So they pick up the phone and kind of snitch on themselves. Hey, you know, I was out on vacation with family, or I was traveling for work. I picked up some of these products. I'm not sure that they're legal. Can you tell me if they're legal?
0: Yeah.
1: Yeah. We go down that road and say, no, these products, you know, are illegal.
0: Mm-hmm.
1: Can you come pick them up? Do you have a safe way? You know, I don't want to keep them in my house anymore. You know, and that is something we'll also do as well. We can come out. We're not going to come out with a summons book, you know, and write summonses. We'll come out, we'll educate you. We're going to thank you for it. And, we'll properly dispose of them for you.
0: The Virginia State Fire Marshal's Office urges Virginians ahead of the 4th of July holiday weekend. We're stuck right in the middle of it right now to leave fireworks to the professionals. We're going to take another break and come on back. In the meantime, go to vafire.com. 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
1: This is Community Conversations. I am Miss Community Clothia. My very special guest is Bill Hucks, Chief Fire Marshal for the Commonwealth of Virginia. And we've been talking about the holiday season, 4th of July weekend. We're in the midst of it. And we want you to leave the fireworks for real to the professionals. And for folks who are just joining us, I know, Chloe, oh my God, I missed the show. Right, Chief Bill, give us an update real quick.
2: An update. Well, again, kind of going back and covering some of this stuff, can't stress enough, leave the fireworks to the professionals. You know, even the professionals aren't perfect. You still have incidents that potentially could happen. Those shows are so regulated that we've learned from our mistakes over the years across the country. And that's the reason the codes and the laws are built in the Commonwealth, how they are. You know, if somebody does get a bad product, if something happens, you've got a safety buffer zone there. You know, you've got the best chance of not getting injured or killed, you know, looking at those fireworks. That being said, Virginia does have framework in place that does allow for permissible fireworks. So vafire.com, you will find that permissible list. Those are items we've tested. They've been tested by third-party companies. They do meet the permissible framework in Virginia to be able to possess and use those products. Obviously, we still encourage them if you are going to, you know, to be much safer. Again, kind of recapping, talking about the enforcement piece, if you will. I can't tell people enough. You've got written record. You've got a recorded record now at this point that you come back, you pick up the phone. Maybe you bought something. Maybe you didn't know. Maybe you did know. Maybe you've just had a change of heart after listening to this conversation. I can promise you right now, again, being recorded, pick up the phone and call us. We will find a way to come safely dispose them. We will continue to educate you while we do that. We're not going to, you know, criminally prosecute you for it. Mm-hmm. We just want people to be able to wake up on the morning of the 5th of July and still have all their limbs, not have to go through losing their home, not have to go through, you know, their child being injured. Just pick up the phone and call us.
1: Call, please call. And again, for all of the permissible fireworks, I've checked them out myself. Go to vafire.com. 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We want all persons to be safe. We want us to be alive, right?
2: Right.
1: We have the 250th celebration. So folks are celebrating all across the Commonwealth, all across the nation. But please leave the fireworks to the professionals. As Chief Bill said, you know, we don't want you to lose your life. Dismemberment.
2: It's not worth it.
1: Burning down your house, burning down your community. When you can leave it to the professionals and check it out. And if they have a question about anything, if you are my listener, okay, whether you're listening locally, nationally, or globally, you have a question about fireworks, please give them a call. Go to the website, get all of the details at vafire.com, vafire.com. Chief Fire Marshal of the Commonwealth of Virginia, Bill Hucks. Thank you.
2: Thank you again, Clovia. Very, very excited for this year. You know, the amount of commercial shows, as you mentioned, the 250th anniversary shows, we're starting back in May for that. Mm. There are a ton of extra commercial shows that you can pick up your family very easily. Go to, I had mentioned I just worked 4 shows, you know, in the city of Richmond, at the museum over this past weekend. Again, that had nothing to do with the 4th as much as just the 250th celebration. So again, kind of, finishing off this recap, from my side of things, if you decide that you do want to go down the road of using permissible fireworks, first and foremost, make sure they're listed on that list, vafire.com. That's the same list that all local fire marshals, the state fire marshals, again, law enforcement agents, that list. You can verify your products are on that list. Recapping again, do not let children handle fireworks. Do not hand a sparkler over to your child. You know, especially anybody under the age of 18, but especially, you know, the 5 and 6 year olds. You think a sparkler is not that dangerous? 2000 degrees is the average temperature that those fireworks are burning. Again, check any local ordinances. So local ordinances can be more restrictive. Chesterfield County, Henrico County, they do not allow anything legally to be possessed, used anywhere in their localities. However, you can step over to the city of Richmond. The city of Richmond says, hey, okay, these particular items can be used, but again, they can be more restrictive. Fireworks may only be used on private property with the consent of the landowner. So if you own that, clearly you give yourself consent. If for some reason that land that you're using along is not owned by you, make sure the landowner says, you know, shoot your text message, put something in writing, an email. Yes, you have permission to be able to use them. Never use fireworks indoors under the influence of alcohol or drugs. Ensure adequate clearance from people, buildings, and any combustible materials. Have a garden hose or other water source readily available. The biggest thing that we have seen over the last 5 years throughout the Commonwealth have been from house fires, and it's been from the discarding of the carcasses, after we call them fireworks carcasses, after they've been used. Keep a bucket of water, soak them overnight. Don't just throw a garden hose on it for a second and throw it in the trash can. The number of fires just in the Central Virginia area that have taken people's homes from them have come from just that over the last 5 years.
1: It's so hot. You're talking about 2,000 degrees.
2: Right.
1: It's not going to cool off on just a water hose.
2: No. It's going to take some time.
1: Yeah.
2: You know, buckets of sand, buckets of water. Just soak them. Soak them overnight. Get up the next morning. Drain off the water properly. Throw them away at that point. Again, always follow the manufacturer's instructions. Biggest thing of where people get injured is because they're improperly using those fireworks, or they're not reading those instructions on how to use them. Never hold fireworks in your hands. You know, if you've got a product, that is something Virginia does look at with the law. If you find a product that's for sale in a stand in Virginia, and for some reason it tells you to hold it, again, we're not perfect. It's possible that product has kind of slipped through the cracks. And it's been missed by a fire marshal that would be inspecting the stand beforehand. If it says that, you know, to hold in your hand, stick it in a bucket of sand, buried in the ground. Handheld devices, again, common sense, you're going to end up, you know, getting injured. Hands, arms, and face, chest.
1: Gone.
2: That's what we're concerned about.
1: Yeah.
2: And the most important one, I know YouTube and the social media world that we live in today, everybody tries to find a new trend. There was a trend for a long time, and I saw it starting to resurface again last year, of children shooting fireworks at each other. They could be permissible in the state, but they're literally pointing them at people. We tell people, do not point your fireworks at another person, another human being, a building, a house. That's where you're going to take those criminal charges, and you're going to make them much worse if somebody gets injured.
1: Well, Bill, thank you so much, Chief Fire Marshal, Commonwealth of Virginia, and hopefully our listeners are listening and impacting and going to the website at va-fire.com. This has been Community Conversations. Have a safe weekend.
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8: I used to think about immature things. 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

0: 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We're here.
1: Hey, hey, it's Kay Simone here, and for years, I've been experiencing heavy periods, excruciating menstrual cramps, pelvic pressure, anemia, and low energy, which I thought were normal symptoms, until my doctor revealed to me that these symptoms were actually due to uterine fibroids. 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
0: So he's looking like
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coming, gotta set it, then I gotta go, and then I gotta get it, then I gotta blow it, and I gotta shut it. 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

0: 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If they hit you up, give you a chance to play. You'll have a chance to answer 10 questions in 60 seconds or less. 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

He be in heels. We can go bottle for bottle in this junk. 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I'm Mrs. One of One. 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He got me sprung.com. Mind these girls can't keep it peace. I ain't stressing on you.

at 3:27 p.m. Severe thunderstorm was located over Fort Walker, or near Bowling Green, moving north at 5 miles per hour. Hazard, 60 miles per hour wind gusts and penny-size hail. Source, radar indicated. Impact, expects damage to trees and power lines. This severe thunderstorm will be near Port Royal around 3:40 p.m. Other locations impacted by the severe thunderstorm include Rappahannock Academy. For your protection, move to an interior room on the lowest floor of a building. Please report severe weather by calling 757-899-2415, posting to the National Weather Service Wakefield Facebook page, or using X at NWS Wakefield, VA.

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an amazing 4th of July weekend. Of course, it is that time that I went ahead and answered your line. So, yes, you are on the phone with K Simone, only on iPower 92.1 104.1. In the meantime, today is National Bikini Day, National Workaholic Day. All right, hopefully nobody did no work over the weekend. Unfortunately, I am guilty because look at me, I'm at work. Anyway, and it is also National Graham Cracker Day, which is also something I'm into. And for the month of July, we are celebrating and putting on for Fibroids Awareness Month, all right? So I may be dropping off a few details this entire month about fibroids. In the meantime, you know I have that text bay of the day coming up for you at 4:10. I'm sliding in your DMs this hour. Plus, we're going to have some fun with my game, what's streaming, and have some discussions. So make sure you keep your radios turned up right here to iPower 92.1 104.1. 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Yeah.

The National Weather Service in Wakefield has issued a severe thunderstorm warning for southeastern Louisa County, central Goochland County, northwestern Hanover County, until 5 p.m. At 4 p.m., severe thunderstorm was located near Gum Spring, or 7 miles east of Haddonsville, moving north at 5 miles per hour. Hazard, 60 miles per hour wind gusts. Source, radar indicated. Impact, expect damage to trees and power lines. This severe thunderstorm will remain over mainly rural areas of southeastern Louisa, central Goochland and northwestern Hanover counties, including the following locations: Orchid, Pendleton, Beaver Dam, Sandy Hook, Fredericks Hall, Offma, Locust Creek, Apple Grove, and Cuckoo. For your protection, move to an interior room on the lowest floor of a building. Continuous cloud-to-ground lightning is also occurring with this storm. Move indoors immediately. Lightning is one of nature's leading killers. Remember, if you can hear thunder, you are close enough to be struck by lightning. Please report severe weather by calling 757-899-2415, posting to the National Weather Service Wakefield Facebook page, or using X at NWS Wakefield, VA.

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2: I heard what you said through the grapevine. Funny thing about your problems, they ain't mine. 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Getting religious with it. Time crossing these state lines. Working hard through the late nights.

The National Weather Service in Wakefield has issued a severe thunderstorm warning for southeastern Cumberland County, northwestern Amelia County, until 5 p.m. At 4:08 p.m., severe thunderstorm was located near Sunnyside, or 7 miles south of Cumberland, moving north at 15 miles per hour. Hazard, 60 miles per hour wind gusts and quarter-size hail. Source, radar indicated. Impact, minor damage to vehicles is possible. Expect wind damage to trees and power lines. This severe thunderstorm will be near Cumberland and Sunnyside around 4:25 p.m. Eastern Daylight Time. Other locations impacted by the severe thunderstorm include Rodolphville, McRae, Angola, Gray's Siding, and Eatonville. For your protection, move to an interior room on the lowest floor of a building. Please report severe weather by calling 757-899-2415, posting to the National Weather Service Wakefield Facebook page, or using X at NWS Wakefield, VA.

0: You on the phone with Katie Simone, only on iPower 92.1 104.1. And of course, it is that time for today's Text Bay of the Day. This is where we're highlighting individuals, organizations, and businesses making an impact right here in the 804. So without further ado, my Text Bay of the Day is none other than Steve Hopkins. He's a local farmer who's committed to agriculture and has earned himself the title of Virginia Farmer of the Year. He's now representing the state in the Sun Belt AG Expo regional competition against top farmers across the Southeast. For Steve Hopkins, farming isn't just a job, it's a legacy. He comes from a family of farmers that have run Riverview Farm cattle for 7 generations. Now, each year, the Sunbelt AG Expo recognizes farmers for their diversified operations, environmental sustainability, and innovation. And of course, it is an honor for my Text Bay of the Day, Steve Hopkins, that he holds dear to his heart, having nominated other farmers in the past. So if you want to know more about my Text Bay of the Day, Steve Hopkins, and how he's going to be representing the state of Virginia at the Sunbelt AG Expo regional competition, we'll head over to iPowerRichmond.com.
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2: Hey.

0: issued at 4:38 p.m. The National Weather Service in Wakefield has issued a flash flood warning for north central Gooch Lund County, southeastern Louisa County, until 7:45 p.m. At 4:38 p.m., Doppler radar indicated thunderstorms producing heavy rain across the warned area. Between 2 and 3 inches of rain have fallen. The expected rainfall rate is 1 to 3 inches in 1 hour. Additional rainfall amounts of 1.5 to 3 inches are possible in the warned area. Flash flooding is ongoing or expected to begin shortly. Hazard: flash flooding caused by thunderstorms. Source: radar. Impact: flash flooding of small creeks and streams, urban areas, highways, streets and underpasses, as well as other poor drainage and low-lying areas. Some locations that will experience flash flooding include Gum Spring, Orchid, Apple Grove and Locust Creek. Turn around: don't drown when encountering flooded roads. Most flood deaths occur in vehicles. Be aware of your surroundings and do not drive on flooded roads. Please report flooding by calling 757-899-2415, posting to the National Weather Service Wakefield Facebook page, or using X at NWS Wakefield, VA. Repeating, a flash flood warning has been issued until 7:45 p.m. for the following counties: in Virginia, Gooch Lund and Louisa.
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2: All right, 804, so it's only right that I go ahead and slide in your DMs like this. So Planned Parenthood clinics nationwide are regaining access to hundreds of millions of dollars in Medicaid reimbursements as the one-year defunding provision in the GOP's One Big Beautiful Bill Act officially expired. Starting this weekend, clinics can once again bill the federal government for non-abortion health care services provided to low-income patients. I don't think my gamers are going to like this one, but Sony has confirmed it will stop making physical PlayStation games in 2028. New games will instead launch as digital-only releases through the PlayStation Store and participating retailers. And last but not least, police are warning parents about a viral Benadryl challenge where large amounts of medication are taken to induce hallucination, and allegedly a 15-year-old girl has already passed away from participating in this challenge. So make sure we're staying aware at all times of what our children could be doing, what they're indulging in based upon what they're consuming through social media and their peers. On that note, you can check out the full stories right now at iPowerRichmond.com, and I'll just slid into your DMs. Wishes.
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0: Never chase bread, chase the vision. 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Big Master P vibe, no limit. 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

Phone with Kay Simone, only on iPower 92.1 104.1. I knew that song was going to cause a lot of controversy, and we'll talk about it next hour. In the meantime, we're gearing up to play my game, What's Streaming? It's a motion party.

Cardi B outside right here on iPower 92.1 104.1. You're on the phone with K Simone, and it is that time to play my game, What's Streaming. This is where I test your knowledge based on the movies, music, and TV shows that you stream, having some fun on this Sunday. And of course, it's always stemming around my celebrity's birthday. So without further ado, it is cancer season. So shout out to all my cancers out there. And the birthdays that we're putting on for today are John Marshall Jones, actor, and rapper RZA. All right, so I'm going to go ahead and kick it off like this. True or false, John Marshall Jones played Leonard Shaw on the original All-American? If you can answer that question along with two more questions, hit me up right now, 833-804-92-FM or 804-345-92-FM. 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

cover it up like a quilt. Rari go skirt on a boy like a kilt. Kept it 100 on paper like Will. Tricking it off on a paying a bill. That's just how I do the sauce and the spill. These know how I pop it for real. These

The National Weather Service in Wakefield has issued a severe thunderstorm warning for northwestern Caroline County until 6:15 p.m. At 5:24 p.m., severe thunderstorm was located near Massaquinax, or 8 miles northwest of Bowling Green, and is nearly stationary. Hazard, 60 miles per hour wind gusts. Source, radar indicated. Impact, expect damage to trees and power lines. This severe thunderstorm will remain over mainly rural areas of northwestern Caroline County, including the following locations: Rappahannock Academy, Vilboro, Nancy Wright's Corner, Guinea, Corbin, Brother Glen, Woodford, and Seddon. For your protection, move to an interior room on the lowest floor of a building. Please report severe weather by calling 757-899-2415, posting to the National Weather Service Wakefield Facebook page, or using X at NWS Wakefield, VA.

0: Chris Brown, Leon Thomas coming through with Fallen. 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You on the phone with Kay Simone, and you know that R&B tour has finally kicked off, right? And of course, they have added Eric Bellinger and Mario to that lineup, which makes this tour even more exciting to attend, for sure. Man, I hope with all the guests that will be popping out during this tour, Leon Thomas is definitely one of those ones that come through, because I would love to see Chris Brown and Leon Thomas perform some of these songs together, especially that one, Fallen. All right, listen, I ain't got no calls today for my game, West Streaming, and you know what? It's cool. I might have something to give away. I might not. It is what it is. In the meantime, we're going to go ahead and keep this thing going. Let's get into this One Voyage cruise so you can have something to do this fall with Ricky Smiley, D.L. Hughley, and so forth and so on. I got your deets right here. It's iPower 92.1 104.1.
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at 5:50 p.m. The National Weather Service in Wakefield has issued a flash flood warning for northwestern Caroline County until 9 p.m. At 5:50 p.m., Doppler radar indicated thunderstorms producing heavy rain across the warned area. Between 1.5 and 2.5 inches of rain have fallen. The expected rainfall rate is 1 to 2 inches in 30 minutes. Additional rainfall amounts of 1 to 2.5 inches are possible in the warned area. Flash flooding is ongoing or expected to begin shortly. Hazard: flash flooding caused by thunderstorms. Source: radar. Impact: flash flooding of small creeks and streams, urban areas, highways, streets and underpasses, as well as other poor drainage and low-lying areas. Some locations that will experience flash flooding include Guinea, Woodford, Vilboro, Corbin and Nancy Wright's Corner. Turn around: don't drown when encountering flooded roads. Most flood deaths occur in vehicles. Be aware of your surroundings and do not drive on flooded roads. Please report flooding by calling 757-899-2415, posting to the National Weather Service Wakefield Facebook page, or using X at NWS Wakefield, VA. Repeating, a flash flood warning has been issued until 9 p.m. for the following county: Caroline, Virginia.

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0: The National Weather Service in Wakefield has issued a severe thunderstorm warning for the city of Richmond, central Henrico County, southeastern Hanover County, until 7 p.m. At 6.03 p.m., severe thunderstorm was located over East Highland Park or near Highland Springs, moving northeast at 10 miles per hour. Hazard, 60 miles per hour wind gusts. Source, radar indicated. Impact, expect damage to trees and power lines. This severe thunderstorm will be near Mechanicsville, Highland Springs, and East Highland Park around 6:10 p.m. Steadily around 6:30 p.m. Other locations impacted by the severe thunderstorm include Richmond International, Fair Oaks, Chamberlain, Atlee, Ashkick, Montrose, Sandston, and Westwood. For your protection, move to an interior room on the lowest floor of a building. Please report severe weather by calling 757-899-2415, posting to the National Weather Service Wakefield Facebook page, or using X at NWS Wakefield, VA.
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1: No one can ever make me hate Kanye West. You understand me? Kanye West and brought Lauryn Hill out of retirement with this I Can't Wait right here on iPower 92.1 104.1. You on the phone with K Simone. And of course, it's that time for today's repost, report, or delete. This is where we take a viral moment, viral tweet, and tell me if you agree, disagree, or have an opposing view just by simply reposting, reporting, or deleting. And I just want to know from my ladies, what do you do after you have gone out on so many different dates with one gentleman to express that you're actually interested in him? Check this clip and we'll talk about it.
2: What point can a woman show that she's interested without seeming to be masculine?
3: Don't offer to pay the check on day three. You bring a small gift to him that's $20 or less. Thoughtful, considerate, something that he wouldn't get for himself, that is based on his hobbies, his passion. Let's say he loves the Yankees. We're gonna get him a Yankee hat or some socks or a shirt or something like that. When you do this, you're letting him know that he's not a bank to you, and that you've heard him and that you're thinking about him, because he just wants to be considered. You also have to understand that men do not receive presents or gifts. They barely maybe even get a card from their mama, and he will start to think of you as someone who is a potential girlfriend or wife and not just someone that he's hanging out with.
1: Now, I would be honest, I really actually like the idea of buying a man a gift on that third or fourth date. I really love that. Specifically on that third or fourth date, I am actually spending money and treating that man on that. So I actually like this, and this is something I most certainly will incorporate. But of course, 804, I definitely want to tap in with you. Fellas, would you like to receive a gift on that third or fourth date for that woman to show that she's interested, to just show she values and appreciate you? Hit me up. Let me know. Ladies, are you opposed to doing it? Are you here for it? Are we going to repost, report, or delete? 804-345-92-FM.
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0: issued at 6:22 p.m. The National Weather Service in Wakefield has issued a flash flood warning for Central Henrico County, the city of Richmond, until 8:15 p.m. At 6:22 p.m., Doppler radar indicated thunderstorms producing heavy rain across the warned area. Between 0.5 and 1 inch of rain has fallen. Additional rainfall amounts up to 1 inch are possible in the warned area. Flash flooding is ongoing or expected to begin shortly. Hazard: flash flooding caused by thunderstorms. Source: radar. Impact: flash flooding of small creeks and streams, urban areas, highways, streets and underpasses, as well as other poor drainage and low-lying areas. Some locations that will experience flash flooding include Richmond, Highland Springs, Virginia Commonwealth University, Virginia Union University, Mechanicsville, East Highland Park, Lakeside, Montrose, Fair Oaks, Richmond International, Richmond Heights, Virginia Rhine, Sandston, Chamberlain and Dumbarton. Turn around, don't drown when encountering flooded roads. Most flood deaths occur in vehicles. Please report flooding by calling 757-899-2415, posting to the National Weather Service Wakefield Facebook page, or using X at NWS Wakefield, VA. Repeating, a flash flood warning has been issued until 8:15 p.m. for the following county: Henrico, Virginia, and the Virginia Independent City of Richmond.
1: Ballin' hard on another hemisphere. Somebody tell them people Mr. Hem is here.
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0: 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Somebody tell them people Mr. Hem is here.
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2: The National Weather Service in Wakefield has issued a severe thunderstorm warning for Southern Caroline County, Northwestern Henrico County, Northwestern King William County, Central Hanover County, until 7:15 p.m. At 6:25 p.m., severe thunderstorm was located near Hanover, or near Ashland, moving north at 15 miles per hour. Hazard, 60 miles per hour wind gusts. Source, radar indicated. Impact, expect damage to trees and power lines. Locations impacted include Ashland, Randolph-Macon College, Tuckahoe, Hanover, Dawn, Glen Allen, King's Dominion, Laurel, Windham, Mangohick, Lakeside, Gum Tree, Elmont, Etna Mills, Gilman, Solomon's Store, Cedar Fork, Dumbarton, Duane Fork, and Oliver. For your protection, move to an interior room on the lowest floor of a building. Torrential rainfall is occurring with this storm and may lead to flash flooding. Do not drive your vehicle through flooded roadways. Please report severe weather by calling 757-899-2415, posting to the National Weather Service Wakefield Facebook page, or using X at NWS Wakefield, VA.

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0: Yep, I love when we get to take things back. That was Ballin' Mustard and Roddy Ricch right here on iPower 92.1 104.1. Of course, we are the home of the Morning Hustle. You on the phone with Kay Simone, and it is that time for me to get up out of here. But you know I cannot leave you until I leave you with today's instant message. So in honor of Fibroid Awareness Month, 61% of women are not aware of their options when it comes to taking care of and actually getting rid of their fibroids, okay? So without further ado, today's instant message is simply this. You are the most important member of your care team, and your voice is the best medicine. Walk in these establishments and advocate for yourself. That is the best thing and the ultimate thing that I could ever tell any woman, anybody to do, especially women, when you go to these doctor's offices. Advocate for yourself. You understand me? On that note, you can follow me on all social media platforms right now. At It's K Simone, Simone with an A. That's ITSKCM1. 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Of course, I'll be in a building to kick it with you tomorrow as I'm holding things down for our girl, Dominique the Diva. So in the meantime, keep your videos turned up right here to iPower921-1041. Switches.
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7: 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You ever hear the expression? Like you ain't got that dog in you. If you gotta fight, you better have a dog with you. If you gotta fight, you gotta have a dog with you. Gotta have Top Dog with you. He got that dog in him. And he gonna fight. He gonna fight to the end. And you know what he gonna try to do.

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issued at 6:42 p.m. The National Weather Service in Wakefield has issued a flash flood warning for South Central Hanover County, Northwestern Henrico County, until 9:45 p.m. At 6:42 p.m., Doppler radar indicated thunderstorms producing heavy rain across the warned area. Between 1 and 2.5 inches of rain have fallen. The expected rainfall rate is 1 to 2 inches in 30 minutes. Additional rainfall amounts of 1 to 2.5 inches are possible in the warned area. Flash flooding is ongoing or expected to begin shortly. Hazard: flash flooding caused by thunderstorms. Source: radar. Impact: flash flooding of small creeks and streams, urban areas, highways, streets and underpasses, as well as other poor drainage and low-lying areas. Some locations that will experience flash flooding include Richmond, Ashland, Mechanicsville, Tuckahoe, Hanover, Glen Allen, Laurel, Lakeside, East Highland Park, Longdale, Hanover Airport, Solomon Store, Elmont, Atlee, Ashkeg, Chamberlain, Greendale, Dumbarton and Short Pump. Turn around, don't drown when encountering flooded roads. Most flood deaths occur in vehicles. Be aware of your surroundings and do not drive on flooded roads. Please report flooding by calling 757-899-2415, posting to the National Weather Service Wakefield Facebook page, or using X at NWS Wakefield, VA. Repeating, a flash flood warning has been issued until 9:45 p.m. for the following counties: in Virginia, Hanover and Henrico,

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The National Weather Service in Wakefield has issued a severe thunderstorm warning for Caroline County, northwestern Essex County, until 8 p.m. At 7.04 p.m., severe thunderstorms were located along a line extending from near Kings Dominion to near Manglayoc, moving north at 20 miles per hour. Hazard, 60 miles per hour wind gusts. Source, radar indicated. Impact, expect damage to trees and power lines. Severe thunderstorms will be near Milford around 7.20 p.m. Bowling Green around 7.25 p.m. Fort Walker around 7.45 p.m. Other locations impacted by these severe thunderstorms include Rappahannock Academy, Sparta, Galansville, Gether, Vilboro, Guinea, Corbin, Supply, Woodford, and Panola. For your protection, move to an interior room on the lowest floor of a building. Please report severe weather by calling 757-899-2415, posting to the National Weather Service Wakefield Facebook page, or using X at NWS Wakefield.

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2: She ain't even all that. Like, I ain't even like that. I ain't her mama wife. I ain't even like her.

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1: 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Void where prohibited. Sweepstakes in and 9126. For official rules and more information, including entry information and odds of winning, visit www.cupcakevineyardswinyoursummer.com.

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